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I am Josh, and I hope you're doing excellent because I want to hear from you. 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You got something you want to hear? I am here for you. I'll get it in. Let's do it. It's 94 Rock.

0: 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My name's Josh. I am in for Big Rig and Back to the 80s with Swami Rob. 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

Whether you're working, whether you're doing some homework, whether you're doing some housework, or whether you're just hanging out doing nothing. Maybe you're driving too. Thanks for listening. I appreciate it. Thank you. Seriously. It's 94 Rock.

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Next match is at 8 o'clock, South Korea and Czechia. Am I saying that right? But lots of firsts for the World Cup this year. The most female officiants, I think there's 7 total. Now with an expanded format from 32 teams, we have 48 teams competing in 16 host cities. Lasting 39 days, there's 104 matches. It is going to be a time. Because do I understand anything that's going on? No. Do I love watching soccer? Absolutely, yes. 94 Rock, my name is Tammo.

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You're fucking A-right.

0: 94 Rock. This is Tammo. Who's this?
1: Hey, beautiful lady. It's Eugene.
0: Eugene, hi. What a beautiful start to a phone call. Better now. How about you? What you doing?
1: You know, I'm always crying to hear either the Chili Peppers or the Beastie Boys.
0: Oh, do I? Give me a couple minutes and I'll play the Chili Peppers for you next, all right? I love you.
1: Love you. Bye-bye.
0: Yeah, let's do Give It Away next. Anything else you want to hear? 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

They say the only guarantees in life are death and taxes. 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

the Chili Peppers by request. They and Ghost confirmed to be a part of the successor of Guitar Hero and Rock Band called Stage Tour, which I can't wait. I used to kick my brother's ass in Guitar Hero. 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

A reminder before we let you go off into the weekend, 8 a.m. tomorrow, the 94 Rock Morning Show will have your first of four chances to score $2,500. 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

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Guaranteed human.

We need to talk snacks real quick because I think we can all agree a Snickers ice cream bar, elite. And now Walmart is carrying a cheesecake version. So the Snickers ice cream bar, but with creamy cheesecake, like, my God, that sounds awesome. 94 Rock, New Mexico's Real Rock. I was like, skirt, we have what now? Hold on, you got to tell everybody. That's exciting.

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You know, one reason me and my ex-husband should have never been married. The fact that he didn't know I was lying through my teeth when I told him I would do a cross-country road trip with him, with him one day. Get at. I don't like being in a car at all. I'm driving anybody else. Anyway, if that's your dream, I get it. It's a common dream and it sounds beautiful if you're into that kind of thing. Or fly somewhere. But look, tomorrow at 8 a.m., the 94 Rock Morning Show will have your first of four chances to win $2,500 and use that money to explore America as we get ready for our 250th birthday on July 4th. 94 Rock New

0: This says everything about the times we grew up in. Home Improvement, they have been trying to do a revival. And the concept is Tim Allen's character is a grandpa, and the show is actually about his kids in the show and the kids they have. The problem is Jonathan Taylor Thomas and Taryn Noah Smith don't act anymore, and Zachary Ty Bryan is in jail. You know what? We're made different, and I love it. 94 Rock, New Mexico's real rock.
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Yeah? Okay, deal. 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

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Guaranteed human.

you tell me this wasn't women in STEM. The new Coors Light Taller Boy, it's basically a metal koozie that fits three Coors Lights in it. My God. That's also the Lord giving with both hands. 94 Rock, my name is Tammo.

0: You know what? I posted a photo of myself all dressed up at a gala I went to recently on Instagram. And I just looked at it because I got a notification. 16 people have saved it. What do you think they're doing with that? Yeah. Sometimes I wish I didn't have information. Sometimes ignorance is bliss. It doesn't show you which 16 people either. It just says 16 people have saved it. I'm like, cool, cool, cool. Anyway, my name is Tammo. If we're not friends on Instagram, hit me up. It's Tammo time is how you can find me. Type in it's T-A-M-O time and hang out for a little bit longer on 94 Rock. I'm going to play Black Sabbath and Rat next.
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have a broader format from 32 teams to 48 this year. Lots of firsts for the 2026 FIFA World Cup, which is officially underway. The most female officiants, we have a total of 7 this year. And the first match tomorrow, Canada and Bosnia at 1 o'clock. 94 Rock New Mexico's Roll Rock.

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is really cool. I'm going to play Foo Fighters in about 8 minutes on 94 Rock. And yesterday they announced that they are sharing some of their leftover riffs. And they're putting together music. They're putting together songs. They end up with a lot of riffs that just never get used. And they want to share them. So they're like, how cool would it be to hear ourselves in a diaper commercial?

0: in a historical comeback last night. I don't know if you watched any of the game. The Knicks ended up beating the Spurs 107-106. Now leading the series 3-1 as we head into game five. Saturday night tip-off is at 6:30 in San Antonio. 94 Rock, New Mexico's Real Rock.
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Appreciate you hanging out and look forward to doing it again tomorrow night where we kick off the weekend together. 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

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Guaranteed human.

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What's up? 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

94 Rock. It's Thor. Want to keep up with porn star birthdays? Yeah, thought so. So tune in to Swami, Rob, Skyler, and Mahoney this morning at 7:40 to find out just that. 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

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What's up? I'm Thor. 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

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What's up? 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

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What's up? 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

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Guaranteed human.

0: 94 Rock, Eddie and Alex there. Jamie's crying Van Halen. On a Friday morning, Sty. Thank goodness gracious.
1: Friday.
0: It was popping out a little bit, I'll be honest with you.
1: No, it was not.
0: A little bit. Sometimes it worked. Now, here's the problem. And if I bring this up, you don't want me to. I apologize in advance.
1: What about my pants that are too big and are falling down?
0: Now, what happens to me is you wash your jeans and you don't let them dry completely. Mm. You take them out of the dryer. They're still a little moist.
1: You put them on, yeah.
0: But not in a good way, you know? And then you put them on, they stretch out by the end of the day or even by like noon. They're already saggy and they don't feel right. You don't feel yourself.
1: Yeah.
0: You know what I mean? They're saggy. Is that what's going on or do you just have...
1: No, these are supposed to be a little looser, but they're falling down. So every time I get up and I walk, they go down.
0: Yeah. Well, be careful.
1: It wasn't popping out.
0: It was popping out.
1: It wasn't popping out.
0: And I know you go commando. I don't want to know.
1: I'm not commando.
0: I don't know what's going on down there.
1: My under britches on.
0: All right, good. Okay. Good. Well, let's not start our Friday that way. Starting the weekend
1: with
0: Skylar's britches. Well, we could. Let's start with this. Farts. Here we go.
1: That's what we're known for.
0: How many is too many? That's the question. Some would say one is too many. Others would say, oh, it's never enough. Can't get enough.
1: Everybody farts. I don't care who you are.
0: Well, of course. Mm-hmm. Didn't George Carlin say, what if there's somebody who had the perfect diet and they had never farted in their whole life? And then at some point, like in their midlife, they fart for the first time and they freak out. They're like, all the air is coming out of me.
1: Like your dog. When it farts, it's like, what?
0: And surprises or wakes it up. And then it takes a good minute and a half to just sniff. And now this is in Australia. Can you imagine that? Australian farts. They got to be powerful.
1: Oh, and they're toxic, too.
0: Staggering.
1: Because everything poisonous is in Australia.
0: Everything's bigger and crazier in Australia. But in a fun way. In Russia, everything's crazier, but in a scary way.
1: Oh, yes.
0: Yeah. I mean, the animals and the insects that'll kill you in Australia are scary. But a new study, over 6,400 Australians logging their gas in an app dubbed Chart Your Farts. Oh, chart your farts,
1: how
0: mate.
1: How fun would that be?
0: That sounded more Boston. It was created especially for scientists who were endeavoring to find out, is five the average?

0: Okay.
1: I don't know. I don't think I'm particularly gassy. And again, it depends on what you've eaten.
0: Yeah, it does.
1: I mean, that's pretty obvious.
0: It really does.
1: Now,
0: so
1: he's
0: it's
1: not,
0: hard to say.
1: He's not here to be part of the discussion, so I don't want to say
0: very
1: too much.
0: Gassy.
1: But that's by 6:15, and we've got 7 or 8.
0: And that's by design, too.
1: Yeah, come on. Yeah. I mean, he's an entertainer. He's a born entertainer. What are you going to do?
0: Yeah.
1: It's National Movie Night. National Movie Night tonight. So you got to watch a movie. Now.
0: Do I?
1: Well,
0: I don't know what movie I would watch.
1: Well, you have lots of choices on your streaming service, whatever that might be. Or you could go to a movie. Here's the movie I suggest, because it's 90 Frog Movie Night at the Guild Cinema.
0: Is it?
1: Coincidentally, oddly enough. And that would be Hard Boiled, the John Woo Hong Kong action-packed excitement. Now, if you're not into Hong Kong action, then you won't get it. But a lot of people are. And if you're not, you might give it a shot because it might change your life, because there's a lot of really crazy Hong Kong action movies. John Woo is great, too. So that's 10:30 tonight at the Guild. Now, tomorrow, we already have our tickets to go see the Disclosure Day.
0: Okay.
1: Tomorrow night. So we can review that on Monday.
0: Oh, okay.
1: I hope it's good. I hope it's good.
0: See.
1: You want it to be. You want to have a great movie experience. And it's not like, oh, yeah, I like that part a lot. The rest of it or the end. That's what usually can trash a movie. It's like, oh, it's fine. And then they blew it in the end. That's what my wife always says about
0: horror
1: movies.
0: Yeah, that tends to happen a lot.
1: Yeah, because they don't know how to wrap it up. Or, you know, or they try to leave it ambiguous and leave you with, I have questions. Oh, I'm going to think about this. And you're just like, no, that sucked.
0: Right. You know? Just want it to be over. You want a conclusion.
1: Yes and no, because there are movies I like to think about later. You know what I mean? I like to ponder, what the hell was going on there? Some yes, some no. Some I'm just like, I'm not going to waste my time. Why would I waste my time?
0: Right. I'm not going to ponder over this.
1: Why don't you ponder my ass? But I like going to the movies. It's fun. I do fall asleep, though.
0: Yeah. You get all comfy.
1: I know. Eat the popcorn.
0: You got the reclining chairs. Back in the old days, we didn't have that.
1: I know.
0: It was uncomfortable and you liked it.
1: I know. It's like a couch there in public. Yeah. I bet there's farting going on in the theater. It's got to be, because when you
0: and people
1: recline,
0: cover it up by pushing the button to recline, and it makes that noise, so they're covering up their farts.
1: Right. When you hear the noise of the chair, them coughing, you know they're farting. And
0: did you just fart?
1: I did a little bit. I didn't mean to, but when I coughed, you know, it happened spontaneously. Well, when you're reclining, you get yourself in the farting position. When your feet get higher up in the air, and now the gas is going to want to travel up.
0: Oh,
1: you know what I mean?
0: Okay.
1: I knew somebody who, when they'd have a fart stuck sideways, they weren't feeling, I don't feel quite right. I feel like I need to pass some gas. I got a gas bubble. You know what I mean?
0: Yeah.
1: When you're gassy, it's no fun. Bloated and
0: hurts.
1: Gassy.
0: It hurts.
1: They have commercials with products. That's all about taking care of your bloated gassiness and all that. But she would get down where it's like the downward dog, kind of. Well, it's not really. Actually, you're on your knees. It's not. You're on your knees, and then you get down with your elbows on the ground in front of you. So your elbows are on the ground, then in your knees. You're on your elbows and your knees.
0: Yeah.
1: You've been there. And then
0: like a table.
1: You're kind of like a table. And then you lift the buttocks into the air to the point where now it's above your shoulders and your head. And again, it's the physics. It's the gas is going to rise right through the system.
0: It's a lot of work to get a fart out.
1: Well, it's worth it.
0: Okay.
1: It's definitely worth it. The excitement. All right, enough of farts.
0: I know. Come on now.
1: I know. A couple birthdays today. Brad Delp. We'll do some Boston from Brad Delp's birthday. Then Bun E. Carlos, who we did yesterday.
0: Yeah.
1: I had no idea. I just did Bun for you, and then for Cheap Trick for you, and then turns out Bun is, how old do you think? Bun E. Carlos of Cheap Trick.
0: 76.
1: 75.
0: Oh, okay.
1: You overbid.
0: Yeah, a little
1: bit. Bun E. Carlos, 75 years old. So he's got to be a grandpa, right? Is he a grandpa? Because he had his picture like...
0: he's got a son, right? Because wasn't the son playing in the band?
1: I don't know if he has a kid, but he certainly may. But I imagine it would be like, we're going to go see grandpa. Oh, which one is it? Grandpa Bun?
0: Bun.
1: Grandpa Bun. We're going to go see him. We got, speaking of music and musicians, Peter Frampton at 8:40. Peter Frampton, you're old enough to remember Frampton Comes Alive. And
0: yeah,
1: how big
0: I mean,
1: that was.
0: I didn't have it.
1: It was huge. And it was like, what, 14 minutes or something crazy? Do you feel like we do?

0: when it's live and it's got the with the box, the tube they sing into, yeah, and they play guitar. That was huge when I was a young teen. And then later enjoyed that song many times when you got to go to the bathroom and you put that song on and you run into the bathroom. But he played with a bunch of people. He played with George Harrison. George Harrison actually requested him to come play on All Things Must Pass.
1: Oh.
0: David Bowie was his mate as a young guy because his dad, Peter Frampton's dad, was an art teacher. He was David Bowie's art teacher for 4 years.
1: Oh,
0: so they were buddies.
1: Look at that.
0: His son's playing on his new album. We got stuff to talk about. His new album, first all in 16 years. Now, I know you're...
1: No one's going to buy that album.
0: I know. Your thoughts are, oh, yeah, Peter Frampton coming to a casino near you. I know how you feel, Snide. I get it.
1: I'm just, it's not my thing.
0: But he's a legendary guy.
1: I get it.
0: Guy, yeah.
1: I get it, yeah.
0: And played with all kinds of people. It's fun to talk to those guys, I think.
1: Right, yeah.
0: That's at 8:40. And your chance to win $2,500, 8 a.m. Along with the power ranking. We won't give you the power ranking yet, although we could.
1: Why not? Go for it.
0: Should we?
1: You brought it up, so you might as well.
0: Well, we had other ideas, and then fun came up, and we...
1: Because it's Friday.
0: It's Friday, so it's fun. We need a fun power ranking, because the one we had was not fun. It would have been fun in
1: a different
0: way.
1: It'll be fun for Monday.
0: Yeah, it's a good one for Monday. What's the funnest thing you do? What's your funnest thing? Now, that we're not trying to get you to convert us and say, oh, you have to try this.
1: But we would like to know.
0: But I would like to know, to you, what's the funnest thing you do? Mahoney at 94arc.com. What's the funnest thing you do? Have fun with it. You know what I mean? Yeah. It could be something sweet, you know, with your kids or whatever. Or it could be something filthy with your, you know.
1: Well, we don't need that. Come on.
0: Anything in between. No, it could be anything. What's the funnest thing you do? Which I imagine would have to be the one thing you look forward to more than anything else. Because it's the funnest thing. I want to get rid of this, get this stuff out of the way. Let me get all this busy work and stuff I have to do out of the way so I can do the funnest thing I do.
1: Yeah.
0: Mahoney at 94arc.com.
1: So you, it used to be your online poker.
0: Oh, that was fun to the point where it became a nightmare. I was yelling at the phone and I would at 1 a.m. I'd say, I got to stop. One more hand. Now it's 5 a.m. and I'm screaming at the phone. That wasn't fun.
1: No, it's not fun. It starts fun and ends in tears.
0: Right.
1: Yeah.
0: Right now, I have an electronic drum kit. I played drums for years ago. Then I didn't play for many years. So it's an electronic drum kit. Got used on Craigslist.
1: Mm-hmm.
0: And it's a really nice one, but it's a little bit older. So you hook it up with your laptop and you can play these amazing drum sounds that are like state-of-the-art drum kits that are recorded by these amazing producers and players. And it's great. So it sounds amazingly good. And there's like 1,000 kits. It's great. And I put on headphones so I don't bug anybody. Nothing bugs people more than drums solo.
1: Yeah.
0: Not a drum solo at a concert. People love that.
1: I don't.
0: But in a living room or like people are like, you could entertain a room with a piano. A guy with a guitar can entertain a room. A guy on a drum kit. Will you please stop? Yeah,
1: it's just loud.
0: Yeah.
1: Yeah.
0: I knew that all my life. My sister would steal the drumsticks and hide them because she was like, just shut up. So anyway, so I can put on the headphones and 24/7. I can play anytime I want. I can play at 1 a.m. and not bother anybody.
1: Mm-hmm.
0: And so that to me right now is the funnest thing I do. That's the thing I look forward to doing.
1: All right.
0: Yeah. How about you? The funnest thing?
1: I don't have fun.
0: The funnest thing you do is when I stop talking.
1: Yeah. And I get to close my eyes and go to sleep.
0: There you go. Well, we're looking for what's the fun. I got a cough. I don't know why I have a coughing thing going on.
1: Honestly, my fun thing, it's so weird. I like to go places.
0: Yeah.
1: I've never been and wander. Does that make sense?
0: You're the wanderer.
1: Like I like to hike and I like just to wander.
0: I'll go
1: off trail. Or I'll just go somewhere and wander.
0: Are you looking for an escape?
1: No, I just like to wander.
0: You like to wander. All right, that's fun. I could get behind that.
1: Yeah, people always say they need to put me on a leash because where the hell is she? Oh, she's way over there.
0: She's wandering. She's a simple gal. She wandered off.
1: I do. I'm simple.
0: All right, what's the funnest thing you do? Mahoney at 94arc.com. Let's get started coming up.
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0: Well, 2 out of 3, because Bob is in L.A. He is not there for the World Cup, shockingly enough, no. He's there to see Rush. Mm-hmm. Rush playing tomorrow night. So that'll be a great time for him.
26: That'll be fun.
0: Yeah, no doubt about it. Fun. Now, getting there might be not as fun. Dealing with the larger...
26: There, but, oh, you mean to the venue?
0: Yeah.
26: Yeah.
0: Well, and him, I think for him, traveling is not fun either. He's not...
26: I don't think anybody loves traveling that much. It depends on what you do, but just going on a plane...
0: Right. If you do it often enough and you get it down, you have a system and you have, okay, I know how to do it. So here, you know, you have your patterns and you do it the right way. Yeah. Then it's not bad. It could be fun. Or at least not as excruciating as it can be. So there's that going on. Anyway, so he ain't here, but we got the power rankings. What's your funnest thing? What's the funnest thing you do? Mahoney at 94rock.com. We have your chance to win tickets as we play the Family Feud, as we do on Fridays. Got Peter Frampton at about 8:40. We're talking with him about his new album and old stuff. Stuff with George Harrison and David Bowie.
26: Are you going to ask him what he does for fun?
0: Sure. Kenny Loggins. We talked to Kenny Loggins, and he said his funnest thing is pickleball. Actually,
26: I've never tried it. People seem to love it.
0: They do.
26: They really do. And they lose weight and get in shape.
0: Yeah, but then you hear about fun. It's a lot of the older folks, you know, the seniors are playing the pickleball, and it's good to be active and get out there outside and everything, and then they're blowing out their knees and they have hip issues and there's all kinds of problems too, which is not fun. But
26: I've not heard that, but okay.
0: Yeah. Let's take a look at traffic. I hope it's fun in traffic. That would be nice, but you know, how fun is traffic?
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6: NBC News Radio, I'm Michael Kastner. Iran state media says Tehran hasn't yet agreed on any peace deal with the U.S., but that there's a possibility it could happen. President Trump announced yesterday that he had canceled planned strikes in Iran because the deal was imminent, to the point where he said it could be signed as soon as this weekend. Today marks 10 years since the Orlando Pulse nightclub massacre, a mass shooting that left 49 people dead. The city, along with local businesses, churches, and nonprofits, are holding events and fundraisers today to support the LGBTQ plus community. The Knicks are eyeing their first NBA championship in more than five decades. More from Tammy Trujillo.
7: The Spurs hope to even that best-of-seven series at two games apiece when they square off against the Knicks at Madison Square Garden. San Antonio avoided a 3-0 deficit after Victor Wembanyama led the team with 32 points in a close victory in Game 3. Jalen Brunson matched his rival in scoring for New York.
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9: Team Mexico opened the 2026 FIFA World Cup with a 2-0 win over South Africa in Mexico City. South Africa struggled to find any openings in the shutout.
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0: About 6:53, we're going to do the feud. Your chance to win concert tickets after 7, about 7:15-ish. We'll take care of that. All right, after we do our words of the day and all that, $2,500 up for grabs, too. 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What time do you do in the afternoons, Nide?
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0: 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Let's take a look at traffic right now.
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0: We did our weekly duty. 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So we heard from Mr. Trump yesterday, from President Trump. And it went something like this.
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1: visit with the President of these United States of America, Donald J. Trump.
0: We do this every week's night, whether we like it or not.
26: Oh, yeah.
0: I kid, of course. We go straight to the White House, where the President of the United States, Donald J. Trump, is standing by. Good morning, sir.
2: Yes, good morning, Mahoney. It is I, your favorite president, that can go to the NBA Finals, but not his son's wedding. I'm a big sports guy, you know. And I have good news for all the LGBT XYZ PDQs listening. I will be signing an executive order to spread out Pride Month even longer, guys. Maybe split it up a bit, like the lesbians get their own month. How about that?
0: Okay.
2: And the lipstick lesbians get like 3 months. I never get tired of watching them. That would be perfect.
0: Okay, all right, yeah. All right, if we get back to the NBA just for a second, though. You were booed heavily at Madison Square Garden Monday night ahead of the Knicks game. They lost to the Spurs. You got booed, sir.
2: But I did bring along some ICE agents who tried to deport Victor Wembanyama back to France right before tip-off, but it didn't work.
0: No.
2: Sorry, Knicks fans, at least I tried.
0: Well, you said the reception you got was amazing, but to be honest, didn't all that booing upset you at all?
2: Not at all. My administration's intelligence tells me that Iran was behind the boos at the Knicks game.
0: Yeah, I don't think that was true.
2: Well, we're looking into it. You know, Madison Square Garden reminded me of my childhood when my mother used to boo me to sleep. Yes, despite the small spattering of boos, it was a success. Now, I don't want to say that I was the highlight of Game 3, but a lot of people are saying it. They're telling me this. Honestly, the best moment was when I caught a T-shirt from the T-shirt cannon. Sure, I had to rip it out of the hands of a young boy, but it was a great moment.
0: Okay, all right.
2: But let's finish strong, Knicks. They won Game 4 last night. Let's keep going. I hate the Spurs, Bone Spurs and the San Antonio Spurs.
0: You were the first sitting president to attend an NBA Finals game, and people had to wait 2 hours to get into the arena. Do you feel like you were inconveniencing fans at all?
2: No, not at all. No one felt inconvenienced because they knew they would get to see me. The hours-long wait was worth it for the fans. These were beautiful lines, strong lines. Arena security came to me with tears in their eyes, and they said, "Sir, this is the longest wait we've ever seen. The NBA has never seen energy like this."
0: All right. Switching from the NBA now over to the weekend, you stormed out of a meeting, a Meet the Press interview you were doing with NBC's Kristen Welker. You called her crooked.
2: Kristen Welker's the most annoying thing to come out of NBC, the same way that Greta Thunberg is the most annoying thing to come out of Sweden since self-assembly furniture.
0: And because you left the interview, The Daily Show's Jon Stewart called you an incredibly fragile man baby. Any comment on that?
2: No talent, Jon Stewart, is dead wrong. Nobody's more stable than me, okay? I storm out of interviews very calmly. People are saying it with the most presidential exit since Nixon.
0: All right, moving on again. The big UFC fight at the White House, South Lawn, is just days away. You teamed up with UFC to release 4 commemorative Freedom 250 coins with your face and autographed on one side. And they range in price from $249.99 all the way to $12,000. Who's going to buy these, sir?
2: Look, many people are saying this is what the Founding Fathers wanted. Look, nothing says democracy like lawn violence and collectible merch. And the people that are going to buy these coins are the same people who'll see a fight on the White House lawn and think, finally, a classy way to invest in memorabilia and head trauma.
0: Sure, okay. Well, the UFC...
2: It's going to be great.
0: We'll see. The UFC expects to lose $30 million because it's taking place at the White House lawn. What do you think about that?
2: Hold on. This is Washington. We don't call it losing money. We call it deficit spending. And we can talk again about how amazing the Freedom 250 event is going to be. We're even going to have Hooters girls throwing out candy to all the kids. Real family fun. That I can tell you, Mahoney.
0: All right. Finally, on top of all that, this Sunday, June 14th, it's also your 80th birthday. Are you looking forward to your 80th birthday, sir?
2: Yes, I'm so excited about turning 80. In fact, it'll be the greatest 80 anyone's ever had. Doctors are calling it the first birthday, already polling at 110%. And believe me, 80 is the new 50, especially if you say it confidently enough at a rally. And it's in Pride Month, too. which makes it the second holiest day on the gay calendar, right after Bette Midler's birthday.
0: That is true. All right, that's all the time we have, President Trump. But thank you, as always, for calling in.
2: You're welcome, Mahoney and Skyler. Mm. You know, Melania usually sings happy birthday to me every year when I wake up. I think it's either that or the Slovenian national anthem. Nobody really knows what the hell she's saying.
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3: Sorry, guys. Hate to put you through this. If you need to take a dump or get a coffee, whatever, now might be a good time.
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0: Buddy Varrock, the late Brad Delp.
1: 2007 passed away. Brad Delp there celebrating Brad. I'm talking to, with Peter Frampton about 8:40 today. Peter Frampton about 8:40. He was with Humble Pie back in the day.
2: Oh, okay.
1: And but he played with all kinds of people. And of course, he's a legend. He's the stuff of legend. He's been around for years and years, has a new thing, and has some good guests on there, too. We'll talk about all that. The power ranking question, what's the funnest thing you do? We need more fun in our lives, Skylar.
2: We do.
1: There's too much anxiety. There's negativity, division.
2: No fun.
1: Hey, we got to have fun. What's the
2: fun?
1: And we're not necessarily looking for fun things for us to do. I mean, maybe
2: if they're recommending, hey, this is fun for me, you guys should try it.
1: Right. But it might not be that at all. It might just be, hey, it's not for everybody, but this is the funnest thing I do. So what is the funnest thing you do? Mahoney at 94rock.com. 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
2: Fire crews responded to a fire at Ruidoso Downs last night. Officials say it started as a structural fire that spread into the nearby wildland. Around 11 last night, the wildland portion of the fire had been contained and was not a threat to the surrounding area.
1: Good. Those are scary.
2: Yeah.
1: Especially when it's as dry. I mean, obvious.
2: Ugh,
1: Captain
2: so
1: obvious. But when it's so dry and windy, then yeah, those can get a little scary.
2: No good. 8 people are being treated for smoke inhalation and over 100 have been evacuated from Hotel Santa Fe after a fire broke out in an electrical box near the kitchen. Flames traveled up to the second and third floors. So guests at the hotel are looking for new places to stay while investigators determine structural damage.
1: Oh, that's a nightmare.
2: Yeah.
1: For the people being affected by it and by the staff and the management of the hotel. Mm-hmm. Have to deal with all that. And then how do you take care of all those people?
2: All the people, yeah. I'm trying to remember if that's the one I stayed at. I can't remember.
1: Okay.
2: I stayed at one hotel in Santa Fe. It was lovely.
1: Well, you probably weren't there long. You probably wandered off.
2: I did wander about. I wandered all over Santa Fe.
1: You said that's the funnest thing you do is to wander.
2: I like to wander aimlessly.
1: Yeah.
2: New Mexico agencies are partnering to offer free back-to-school vaccination for kids. More than 60 locations will participate in the program starting this Saturday. No insurance is required. You can text any questions to 66364. There's your local news.
1: Can I tell you, it's not really a news story. It's just a follow-up. And I know it's as fascinating as my kitchen cabinet doors.
2: The doors was,
1: situation.
2: Yeah, that was a lot of fun.
1: It was. I'll catch up. When I finish them, when I complete that project, I'll get back to you.
2: I hope so.
1: We're making progress. We are making progress.
2: So
1: but one of them still. But we're not getting into that. We're getting into my trash bin.
2: Okay.
1: The lid on the trash bin, which is literally split in two. So there's two halves. But it's not a clean cut. So it's a mess. It's obviously, it's defunct. It don't work. It's just
2: buy a new one.
1: You don't buy them. These are the ones issued by the city.
2: Oh, you're okay.
1: Yeah. Yeah. Otherwise, I would buy a new
2: one. I thought you meant in your kitchen because we were talking about.
1: No.
2: I'm like, just go buy a new trash can.
1: Yeah, that would make sense. That would make sense, but no. This is the one that is...
2: Duct tape. Get some duct tape.
1: That's what I'm going to have to do, because here's why. This was like 2 weeks ago, I called, and they said, yep, we'll have one sent out. And
2: they still haven't sent one.
1: They sent me a thing, and it was the day after. So it was, wait a minute, Wednesday. It was Wednesday, the 11th. No, the 10th, they were coming. And they were going to drop it off. They're going to switch it out. They would determine whether it's the lid or the bin and the lid that needs to be replaced. Fine. This happened years ago, and they did it no problem. So I wait. I'm all excited. I have it out there, and they're going to come pick it up or fix it. And I'm all excited, and I get home, and it's still there.
2: It's still there.
1: What the hell? Well, maybe they're not here yet. So I wait throughout the day, and I look out the window every so often. You know, I'm pretty excited. And maybe I'll hear it. Oh, I hear a truck. Oh, no, it's an Amazon truck. Oh, damn it.
2: And it wasn't even for you, the package.
1: No. And so so at the end of the day, okay. My wife comes home. She's like, well, the bin's still out there. It's like, I know. So I look in my email, and there's an email that says, due to shortages, we're going to have to reschedule your replacement or repair for August
2: 8th. How did you even get up and function today?
1: For August 8th. August 8th.
2: Duct tape. Are you not allowed to duct tape it?
1: The HOA may have an issue with that, but that's what we're going to have to do.
2: Oh. That's right. Well, duct tape the inside of the lid so it's not on the outside.
1: Will you come by this weekend and get that
2: done? And
1: you
2: know, duct tape now comes in fun colors.
1: Well, I could get a black duct tape and then it could.
2: Is that the color you've been?
1: Yeah.
2: Black? Okay.
1: Yeah.
2: Because mine's like an army green.
1: Is it? Well, that sounds fun. No, see,
2: it's
1: that's
2: a really
1: fun.
2: Lovely bin. It's fine.
1: All right. I think we've talked enough about the trash bins. What I'm doing, we'll do our words of the day and we'll do the feud. Now, that's fun. That's the funnest thing we do all week, I believe, is the feud. And we'll give you a chance to win concert tickets on the way.
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14: All right, about 7:18, your chance to win concert tickets here as we do the Family Feud in just moments. That's fun. We're looking for fun. Fun on a Friday. But we're not looking to have fun with what you do. We just want to know what you do that is fun for you. You know what I mean? We're not saying, hey, what's some fun stuff we can do? We're saying, what's the funnest thing you do? And what's fun for you might not be fun for others. You know what I mean? Some people right. Oh, that's boring or whatever. That's crazy. But it's fun for them. So what's the funnest thing you do? Mahoney at 94Rock.com. That's our power ranking. I thought we were boring everyone to death about my trash bin situation. Mm. Turns out, no, we've struck a nerve.
15: Oh.
14: Well, at least okay. With Valerie. Valerie emails in. She says, hi, Phil. I heard you talking about your trash bins. It took me 9 months to get my lid replaced, and they kept delaying it, saying they were shorthanded. I put in several calls, and they just said we had to deal with it. Just deal with it.
15: Oh, okay.
14: This shall not stand. Hey, Siri, get me Tim Keller.
15: That's where you just switch with your neighbor. Are they numbered?
14: No, you can't do that. They are numbered, actually. They are.
15: Are they numbered? Okay.
14: But yeah, that would be a dick move.
15: It would be.
14: And they would know, too, because they probably see my bin. They're like, nice
15: yeah,
14: bin,
15: yeah, you're rolling
14: buddy.
15: Your bin down the street. No one's going to notice.
14: Well, I should just throw it in the back of the car and take it to another
15: will
14: neighborhood.
15: Will it fit in the back of the car?
14: I'll force it or I'll bungee. I'll do a bungee. All right. Enough about my trash bin. But if you have a story about your trash bin, you know, Mahoney94rock.com. You never know. We might figure this thing out. We have words of the day. Snide, let me pot you up, and then you tell me your word of the day.
15: Okay.
16: Blandishment.
14: Blandishment?
15: Mm-hmm.
14: Or brandishment?
15: Bland. B-L.
14: To brandish a weapon is one thing. To blandish. I don't know what the hell that is. Blandish.
15: I don't know.
14: Blandishment. To dress one down, to call them out and put them... Not at all. No.
15: Blandishments are nice things that you say or do to convince someone to do something.
14: Oh, you're kissing ass.
15: You're kissing ass.
14: Oh,
15: yes.
14: Blandishment. That sounds more corporate, you know?
15: Mm-hmm.
14: You need to up your blandishment game.
15: Yeah.
14: You know, I'm not an ass kisser. I'm a blandisher.
15: We saw a lot of blandishments these past couple days.
14: Some people blandish.
15: They do blandish.
14: And then... We just get bitter because they're, you know, successful.
15: They're good at it. And they
14: don't come across. Well, yeah, they do.
15: If we try, we feel awkward.
14: Right.
15: Yeah.
14: Feel like a stooge blandishing like that. Who blandishes like that? Successful people. But yeah, I guess you got to know how to do it. And is the payoff worth the you being such an ass kiss? Like, right. I hate to be an ass kiss, but, you know, look at the benefit. Look what I'm going to get out of this. All right, boy, sir, you look great. Have you been working out?
15: Oh, look at you. You look fantastic today.
14: I had that happen just real quick where somebody literally was that bad. It was a big conference call. And they said, well, with your leadership, sir, we're certainly heading for success. And there was a silence, an awkward silence. Where everybody was thinking, you ass-kissing a-hole.
15: I know.
14: It was just ridiculous.
15: Or when we take the training videos we have to do, and then you can leave comments.
14: Right.
15: And there's people that was amazing. I learned so much.
14: Now, who are you blandishing?
15: I loved it so much, I took it twice.
14: Who are you blandishing at that point? Who's reading the comments? Nobody's reading the comments. All right. The Urban Dictionary word of the day. Today, it's the Belgian kiss. The Belgian kiss. It's like the French kiss, but with more phlegm.
15: Oh, God. Nobody wants that.
14: The Belgian kiss. I wouldn't. All right. You want to do the feud?
15: Let's do the feud.
14: This is where we have fun. Finally, we have some fun. Cue the fun. Your chance to win. Let's do Kenny Wayne Shepherd tickets. That show's coming up very soon. 17th? I believe.
15: Mm-hmm.
14: So what you want to do is call 889-9494. And we'll see if we can get you on the feud. And if you can get 200 points total, the two of you's, then can you win Shepherd tickets? If not, then what week is it? Like week six or seven without a win?
15: Oh, it's been a long time.
14: It's been a while.
15: Yeah.
14: Been a while. So we'll hope we'll get something. Hard Boiled tonight. 94 Rock Movie at the Guild Cinema. Hard Boiled. John Woo's Hong Kong action film. Hong Kong action is some fun action. That is for sure. For some people, that's fun. That's their fun.
15: Go see a crazy
14: Hong Kong action movie tonight, 10:30 at the Guild Cinema. You can go to guildcinema.com, see the trailer, and you can purchase your tickets. 889-9494. About 8:40, we have Peter Frampton on. So we'll look forward to that. Let's go to the phones. Hi, 94 Rock, who's this?
16: Hey, this is Rob.
14: Rob, how you doing, buddy?
16: Doing great. How you doing?
14: I'm doing good. Are you feeling fresh? You feeling strong? You were going to get this done?
16: I feel great, man. It's Friday. It's payday. Sun's shining. It's a good day, bro.
14: All right. Hey, what's the funnest thing you do?
16: Have sex with my wife.
14: There you go.
16: Come on.
14: You should have just said my wife. The funnest thing I do, my wife. All right, hold on. See, I like you already. Stand by. All right, what's his name?
15: Rob.
14: Rob. I think.

0: part of your eyeball?
1: The cornea.
0: Name something a man has that he loves to show off to other men.
1: Car.
0: Name an L word you might call your boss behind his back.
1: Lambe. No. whatever.
0: Name something kids are taught about Abe Lincoln.
1: He got shot.
0: All right. All right. Not bad. Not bad. We're going to add these up and see how we did. I didn't know. Is that a Spanish word you said with the L? I'm not hip.
1: Yeah, it means kiss ass.
0: Okay. We were just talking about that. What was your word?
1: Does that help?
0: Well, yeah, we'll go with it.
2: Okay.
0: Now that we know the translation, we'll see if that comes up.
2: Okay.
1: All right. Fair enough.
0: All right. Name something that can be inflated. And Rob said, "All stand by. Hold on. Hold on. Oh, hold on. It was so faint.
2: Very faint. Yeah. That's balloon, he
0: balloon,
2: said.
0: Balloon, number one answer, 44. Name a part of the eyeball. I believe he said
2: cornea. That's what I thought.
0: Cornea, which is, in fact, a part of the eyeball. Survey said, or he said, yeah, 12. All right. Name something a man has that he loves to show off to other men. Rob said?
2: Cars.
0: Number one answer, but in the form of sweet wheels. sweet wheels.
2: Nobody said that.
0: Name an L word.
2: Well, how many points?
0: Oh, didn't I say?
2: No.
0: 48.
2: What? Okay.
0: Yeah. Name an L word you might call your boss behind his back. Rob said something.
2: Yes.
0: What did you say, Rob?
1: I said lambe.
0: Lambe.
1: Like kiss ass or lick ass, yeah.
0: I like it. There's another word close to this, but it's not the right one. So we're going to have to give you a big unfortunately. But he's still doing good. Name something kids are taught about Abe Lincoln. And Rob said.
2: He got shot.
0: Shockingly, that's not on here.
2: Oh.
0: How is that possible?
2: Too dark, I guess.
0: It's too dark for the kids. What do you got to keep it fun for the kids? How many did he get?
2: He got 104 points.
0: 104. All right, you did more than your fair share by 4 points.
1: Fair.
0: All right, so hang tight. Let's see what happens. All right. I still feel pretty good. All right, JD.
3: Yes, sir.
0: You need 96 points.
3: Whoa. Okay.
0: 96 points. Not 96 tears, JD. 96 points today. Let's get her done. You ready?
3: Ready.
0: All right. We're going to wind up the grandfather clock. We're going to put up 35 seconds, JD. Are you ready?
3: Ready.
0: Here we go. Name something that can be inflated.
3: A tire.
0: Name a part of your eyeball.
3: The retina.
0: Name something a man has that he loves to show off to other men.
3: His car.
0: Try again.
3: His house.
0: Name an L word you might call your boss behind his back.
3: Lard ass.
0: name something that kids are taught about Abraham Lincoln.
3: He's a president. $5 bill.
0: All right. We just need one answer. We're done. We're good. You got in there under 80 seconds. So we're good. I don't know. We'll see how we do here. Let's see. All right, JD, let's see how you did. Name something that can be inflated, JD said.
2: A tire.
0: Number two answer, 25. He needs 96, right?
2: Mm-hmm.
0: Name a part of your eyeball, JD said.
2: A retina.
0: 11. Start running out of ideas after that. You got your cornea, you got your retina.
2: Pupil.
0: You got your pupil. Iris.
2: Mm-hmm.
0: Name something a man has that he loves to show off to other men, JD said.
2: House.
0: Boy, I hate to say it. No.
2: Okay.
0: Not on there, unfortunately. Fuck. I'm double checking to see if I can make it work, but I can't. Name an L word you might call your boss behind his back. And while that was a great answer, lard ass. Oh, I'm sorry, JD said.
2: JD said lard ass.
0: Lard ass.
2: Yes.
0: Unfortunately.
2: Oh, let's see.

0: He needs 60 points.
1: Oh, man. Name something kids are taught about Abraham Lincoln. JD said.
0: He was a president.
1: 16th president. Number one answer. 60 points. You got it done, buddy. Why is this not playing?
2: Yeah.
1: That's exciting. That is, that's how we do it. Right there is how we do it.
0: Mm-hmm.
1: You don't seem excited, Snide.
0: Well, I'm wondering, did you cheat?
1: No.
0: Okay, well, that's very exciting. Yay!
1: That's what I was looking for. Yeah. Well, I mean, look, he's president of the United States. What do you think they're taught first about Abraham Lincoln? That he had a beard? No. That he's the president of the United States.
0: He wore a silly hat.
1: It was currently in style. You could say silly, but... J.D., way to do it, man. That's how you do it.
2: Yeah. Good thing.
1: Yeah, so you're going to go see Kenny Wayne Shepherd. What's the station there, pal?
2: 94 Rocks.
1: Very nice. Very nice. Now we get to give the good news to Rob. He already knows. We cheat every week because they get to listen on the phone.
0: There's a little cheating, but
1: there's
0: okay.
1: That cheating, but we're not cheating. Hey, Rob.
3: Yo.
1: JD almost blew it, but with the final answer, an amazing, like the Knicks comeback the other night. It was an amazing comeback. You got it
3: beautiful.
1: Done.
3: Beautiful. Good job, brother. Good job.
1: So you can go see Kenny Wayne Shepherd. What's the station, pal?
3: 94 Rock.
1: There you go. You hang tight, too. Good thing you trust me, Snide. Thanks a lot. I know where we stand now. Now I know where we stand. Name something that can be inflated. A balloon, a tire, a beach ball, an ego, or a raft. Name a part of your eyeball. You got the iris, you got the pupil, you got the cornea, you got the retina. Some people said the sac, and it's like, no. That's the other balls.
0: Oh,
1: that's not your eyeballs. Okay. Name something a man has that he loves to show off to other men. Sweet wheels, a smoking babe, power tools, money or bank account, and muscles or six pack. Do they?
0: I guess at the gym they might.
1: But you lift your shirt like, hey, bro.
0: Hey, man.
1: Check this out. Or you just have to make situations where you're shirtless in front of them and have them just notice instead of you lifting your shirt saying, ugh. Name an L word you might call your boss behind his back. Loser.
0: Yes.
1: That was number one by far. Lame, lazy, liar, loud, love, or lover.
0: Lover.
1: I don't know about that.
0: My boss is my lover.
1: Name something kids are taught about Abraham Lincoln. Number one, 16th president of the United States. Honest, tall, abolitionist, and beard.
0: Okay.
1: Feels good to get her done, though. That was fun.
0: Yeah.
1: That's how you
0: worked out, yeah.
1: All right, power ranking question is, what is the funnest thing you do? Mahoney at 94rock.com. What's the funnest thing you do? All right, comedy club coming up.
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18: Some people are hard to eat with. Some people annoy the wait staff with annoying little requests, like water with lemon. Waitress comes by, here's some water for you. Oh, not so fast. I know you think you just did the easiest thing you're going to do the entire night, but please, allow me to complicate it. I really need some lemon with my water. You know, the way I drink it at home. Always slicing up a lemon with each and every glass of water. I must go through 50 cutting boards a month. Then there are the other types of people, the people who pretend they feel bad about asking a waitress for anything. Yeah. Waitress comes back, can I get something else? Oh, maybe another napkin. I feel terrible. You know, I'll just sit here with ketchup all over my face. It's cool. Sometimes if I enjoy my meal, I'll tell the waitress. When she brings a check, I'm like, thanks, that was great. Like she's gonna go sprinting into the kitchen. Drop your trays, everyone. Chef, you might wanna put that spatula down. Remember the guy at table 84? Caesar salad, dressing, and croutons on the side. Two separate little plates, exactly 7 inches apart. Loved it. That's why we got in this business, huh? Boom.
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0: 94 All Kinds of Warm Up, Kenny Wayne Shepherd. There you go. We got
1: 49 today.
0: 49 years young today.
1: Is he the youngest we play on the station? Just wondering.
0: Who would it be? Probably would be the guys in Linkin Park, but I always drop those, so we don't normally play them. Oh. I don't know. I don't know who that is. That's a good question. We'll have to research that. We'll get on that. But we'll get on some porn stars coming up. Also, Peter Frampton coming up about 8:40, talking to him about his new album and about classic stuff he did back in the day with a lot of famous people. He was playing with George Harrison and David Bowie, and he was buddies with David Bowie. We'll talk about all that stuff. Along with your chance in just about 13 minutes to win $2,500 as we celebrate America's 250th. So that's coming up. The keyword is on the way, but the porn star birthdays and the Daily Dump are coming up.
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19: 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South Africa found themselves shorthanded in the loss.
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0: About 7:52. What's the funnest thing you do? Mahoney at 94rock.com. That's our power ranking question today. Power ranking question. What's the funnest thing you do? That's all we want to know. All right? Mm-hmm. Be fun. Let us know. It might be enjoying some love. Love Etc. is a good way to help out. Three locations now, Albuquerque, one in Santa Fe. They bring us the porn star birthdays. I'll stand by. See, I forget how to work the machine sometimes. There we go.
1: Olivia Zolta, 22 today.
0: Just 22 years old.
1: Oh, she's a youngin'. You can see her in Enjoy the Joy Ride. No anal, no boyfriend.
0: Wait, hold on. So she's a fan.
1: Or maybe he insists. So he's like,
0: I see. All right, we don't have to get into the depths of their relationship. Yes.
1: I don't think it's that deep.
0: I think it's probably pretty deep.
1: When the husband is away, dress code, black lingerie, and my stepdaughter is a slut.
0: Oh, man.
1: Kimberly Snow, 24.
0: Yeah.
1: See her in Double Trouble 2, Getting Caught 2, and Is Mom Home? And then we have River Fox, who's 27. See her in River's Big Rod.
0: I beg your pardon?
1: It's a fishing
0: game. Oh, it's a fishing game.
1: Baby Got Boobs, 25. Yeah. Big Booty Obsession, 3. Eager for Anal, 2. And Thanksgiving Dinner Sluts.
0: Well, she should get together with the other couple. Because yes, they'll have a great time. They have a lot in common. That's your traffic.
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19: 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South Africa found themselves shorthanded in the loss.
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19: 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In Toronto, Canada takes on Bosnia-Herzegovina.
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19: 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South Africa found themselves shorthanded in the loss.
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19: 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In Toronto, Canada takes on Bosnia-Herzegovina.
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5: NBC News Radio, I'm Michael Kastner. Iran state media says no deal has yet been reached on any peace deal with the U.S., but that there's the possibility it could happen. President Trump announced yesterday that he canceled any planned strikes in Iran because a deal was imminent to the point where he said it could be signed as soon as this weekend. SpaceX is ready to launch the largest IPO in history. The reusable rocket company is planning to sell more than 555 million shares of the company for $135 apiece. The FBI is taking down 13 fake job websites tied to suspected Chinese agents targeting U.S. military and defense workers. More from Tammy Trujillo.
23: The DOJ says the sites post is consulting firms and advertised jobs for people with security clearances. The fake recruiters used phony profiles and easy money job offers to get sensitive U.S. information. The FBI says the sites are disabled and now show federal warning pages.
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0: It's, what time is it? About 7:58. We have a keyword. Just a few minutes. So after the dump, we can give you the keyword.
1: Yeah. And then keyword, chances at $2,500. So you got coming up soon, and then you have a chance at 11, 2, and 5.
0: Well, there you go. That's exciting. Keep talking.
1: $2,500. Oh, 250K USA giveaway. They recommend that you'd use that to take a trip. Explore America.
0: Like, to wander, like
1: to
0: you.
1: To wander.
0: Like Skylar, the wanderer.
1: That's what I do for fun. That I wander. Is.
0: All right, keep talking.
1: Doesn't take a lot of
0: time. Take us through each of the 250 years of America, starting at the beginning.
1: I would rather not.
0: Through each year. Okay, hold on. I got to find it. I got to find it.
1: Oh, good Lord.
0: I'm looking for the damn Daily
1: He's
0: Dump
1: looking
0: intro.
1: For the intro.
0: The dump. I thought I had it. These things happen. Oh, you know what God. I mean? They happen.
1: They do happen. So I know your big plans for the weekend. Water pressure. Or the water pressure washer.
0: Pressure washer. Yes.
1: Pressure washing the easy fiber markings of your
0: driveway. Well, yeah, something like that. Something like that.
1: Hold on, that'd be fun.
0: That's going to be so much fun. Yeah. Almost as much fun as... No, I can't find it.
1: Just pretend it's there.
0: No, we got to do it right. If we're going to do it right, even if it takes till noon.
1: Apparently, that's what we're going to do.
0: It's going to take till noon, I think. But here's what I could do. Can I grab it from yesterday?
1: That's what I was thinking.
0: Yeah, let's do that. Keep talking.
1: Okay, what do you want me to talk about?
0: What's the weather looking like this this weekend?
1: I don't know.
0: Come on. What about Trump's birthday and the MMA fight? And they're thinking weather might be an issue.
1: Oh, well,
0: hear about that?
1: I didn't know.
0: No, the chance of rain and wind and everything, and that could ruin the whole damn thing.
1: Oh, that'd be a bummer. But for us, there looks like there is a chance of rain on Sunday.
0: You're kidding me.
1: Yeah.
0: Isn't that something?
1: So, yeah. Well, you asked.
0: I know.
1: Don't be all nasty.
0: I'm not being nasty.
1: It.
0: I'm trying to find the damn thing.
1: Oh, 65% chance of thunderstorms and 84 for the high on Sunday. But today, hot again. Saturday, hot.
0: Oh, I like when it's hot, though.
1: Hot, toasty hot.
0: Yeah, that's good. Oh, hold on. God. We're getting there. Yeah. It's nice that we take some time just to chat, you and I, Snide.
1: Yeah,
0: you know?
1: Okay.
0: Yeah. Okay, see if I can paste above. If I paste above and this works, we're good to go.
1: Oh, I hope so.
0: Skylar,
1: You're
0: I wish
1: feeling
0: you
1: feeling me already.
0: I wish you would get your act together. Let's get this done.
21: Four Rock Morning Show. It's the Daily Dump.
0: Right on time.
1: And it's brought to you by...
0: It certainly is.
1: It is brought to you by.
0: It is brought to us by Gino's New York Style
1: That's
0: Pizza.
1: That's right. That'd be fun.
0: On San Mateo.
1: The weekend.
0: That's what you do every weekend or every weekday. Gino's New York Style Pizza for the best in pies, the best in calzones, the best in Italian food overall. Mm-hmm. The meatballs.
1: Man, that dessert sample he brought in. What?
0: I know. St. Renato. Can't say enough good about Gino's New York Style Pizza. Now, dump on.
1: All right. Steven Spielberg's sci-fi film Disclosure Day. Looking to take number one at this weekend's box office. So they expect it to bring about $35 million in America and about $65 million around the globe.
0: I thought it'd be more.
1: Yeah, no.
0: I got an email from a guy who said his wife went and saw it, that he was watching the hockey game, so he didn't go, but she went and saw it. She really liked it. She said, though, you have to pay close attention.
1: Oh.
0: So no falling asleep for me.
1: How long is it?
0: That's a rather personal question. Oh, you mean the movie. I don't know. We'd have to look that up. Okay. 2.5 hours, I'm guessing. Ooh. That's my guess.
1: All right. Got a rundown of the top 10 movies over the past 25 years based on official IMDb ratings.
0: Oh, the IMDb ratings.
1: Mm-hmm.
0: Okay, so this is the top movies of the past 25 years.
1: Mm-hmm.
0: Top 10 movies.
1: Top 10. Number 10, Parasite.
0: Parasite was good.
1: It was good, yeah. Number 9, The Pianist.
0: I didn't see it. Is that Adrian Brody?
1: That's good. I saw it.
0: I have not seen it. That's the right one, though, right? Am I right?
1: I believe. Okay. That's what I thought. 8 is Spirited Away.
0: That's an animated deal.
1: Okay.
0: It's an anime, I believe.
1: All right.
0: My kid's all into that stuff. And he tries, and I try, but I fall asleep.
1: Yeah.
0: Yeah, what can you do?
1: Mm. 7 is City of God.
0: I'm not hip.
1: I have no idea. 6 is Interstellar.
0: It was fun.
1: It's all right.
0: No, it didn't blow me away.
1: Mm-mm.
0: And that's one of those where the ending is tough. Because how do you portray that on screen? Interdimensional, multidimensional. Mm-hmm. So the way they did it, I got it. But I was like, oh, okay, that's how they're going to do it.
1: Yeah. 5 is Inception.
0: Yeah.
1: Mm-hmm. 4 is the Lord of the Rings, the Two Towers. Then three is Lord of the Rings, the Fellowship of the Ring. Two is Lord of the Rings, the Return of the King.
0: People like the rings and the kings.
1: I saw the first
0: and the
1: one.
0: Lords.
1: And yeah, it's good.
0: We watched them all, and my kid was the right age, so we could watch them. Because he wasn't too young that he was going to be, you know, bored.
1: Yeah.
0: But they're long.
1: They are long.
0: And the mistake we made was we got them on Blu-ray, and they're the director's cuts. So they're extended.
1: So they're
0: hours and hours and hours. And we watched them all. And then when they say where they're going to go on a journey, you know, they show every step of the way.
1: Oh.
0: So, yeah, it was excruciating, but it was good. They're definitely good. Although if you go back now, some of the effects that were so amazing then, the orcs getting their heads cut off. And
1: right,
0: everything,
1: yeah.
0: You look back at some of that now, it's like, oh.
1: Not so great.
0: They've improved stuff, yeah. I guess. But at the time, they were great.
1: Yeah. And number one is The Dark Knight.
0: Really?
1: Yeah. I've not seen it.
0: You haven't?
1: Mm-mm.
0: Are you? That's Christian Bale, right? The Dark Knight.
1: I don't know.
0: Yeah, it is.
1: I don't need it. It's just not my thing.
0: No? My wife loves those, The Dark Knight.
1: Okay.
0: And Christian Bale. I think it's more she likes Christian Bale than the movie. But, you know, that's what happens sometimes. That's with I can't think of his name.
1: The dead guy.
0: The Joker, yeah.
1: Yeah.
0: It was great. He was really good in that.
1: River Phoenix.
0: Yeah. Is that right? Why does that not sound right? Yeah.
1: I don't know. I didn't see the damn movie.
0: No, not River Phoenix. No, Heath Ledger.
1: Oh, Heath Ledger. There you go. We're so smart. a movie that we can understand and get into. Motley Crue's biopic The Dirt will be screened in theaters for the first time on June 27th at Regal Cinemas. This is to celebrate the opening of the return of the Carnival of Sins tour.
0: No, wait, hold on. Is this the one that was on TV?
1: This is the one that was on Netflix.
0: But now they're putting it on the big screen?
1: In 2019, yeah.
0: And you saw
1: one night. It's fine. It's fun. But what's going to make this different is that the film will be preceded by a question and answer video from members of the band that they will create just for this one night screening.
0: Okay.
1: On theaters.
0: All right. Fine.
1: And here you go. On this day, the murders of Nicole Brown Simpson and Ron Goldman occurred on this day 32 years ago.
0: Wow. That's a long time ago.
1: They give us trivia questions, but you'd have to be stupid not to get any of them.
0: Right. I get it.
1: Yeah.
0: That was kind of a big deal. I don't know if you remember that. That
1: I remember trial. I was not glued to the TV watching.
0: Oh, a lot of people
1: anything.
0: Were.
1: I know, but I wasn't.
0: Yeah. I remember I was in Denver. We were at a record company party and that came on. We just sat and watched it. That's what you did. Mm. And then the trial. People like that was their day. They would watch the trial every day. It was like a soap opera.
1: Mm-hmm.
0: And we watched it a lot. It was frustrating. It was just so much detail, minutiae about the DNA and on and on. And so many different wacky characters and all that. So it really was like a real life soap opera going on. And then everyone remembers where they were when the sentencing came out. Not the sentencing, what do you call it?
1: The verdict.
0: The verdict. When the verdict came out. I was in Garduño's in Uptown there.
1: Okay.
0: Yeah. Right? Well, whatever Guardian is, I was at. All right. Is that the dump?
1: That's the dump.
0: Well, thank you very much. The power ranking question is, what's the funnest thing you do? Not who's the funnest. Well, it could be that, actually. What's the funnest thing you do? Mahoney at 94rock.com.
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0: Yes, we will. Swami ain't here, so we ain't doing Swami Sports. We're doing Rhonda Moss Sports, and that's coming up here.
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5: The Hurricanes with a two-goal second period beat the Golden Knights 4-2 in Game 5. Take a 3-2 lead in the Stanley Cup Final. Forward Nikolaj Ehlers on the team's mindset heading into Game 6 for a chance to win the Stanley Cup.
16: It's going to be a really tough game, but we're excited for it. We're ready for it. You know, this team has been working all year for moments like these, and especially this moment.
5: Vegas center William Karlsson left in the second period with an upper body injury and will miss Game 6. In baseball, Shohei Ohtani with a solo homer, his 13th of the season, before leaving the game with knee inflammation in the Dodgers' 8-6 win over the Pirates. The FIFA World Cup underway. Mexico beat South Africa 2-0. South Korea took down Czechia 2-1. The United States men's national team will begin their journey tonight against Paraguay at SoFi Stadium. The United States has never won the World Cup. That's sports. I'm Ron Tomas.
0: Thank you, Rhonda Moss. It's about 8:15. We got Peter Frampton coming up. That's coming up about 8:40. Talking with Peter Frampton about his new stuff and his classic stuff and all of that. A keyword, though, right now, your chance to win $2,500 as we celebrate America's 250th birthday. And that would be America. 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Enter it there for your chance to win $2,500. And I'd spell it for you, but if you can't spell America, you probably don't deserve $2,500. Mm. You see what I'm saying? America, America, not apostrophe America. 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
7: A woman in Santa Fe County is dead after being exposed to the plague.
8: Oh, no.
7: First human case in New Mexico so far this year. The health department says no one around the woman is showing symptoms. Plague is a bacterial disease and is usually transmitted through the bites of infected fleas from wild rodents or household pets.
8: So it's the fleas that are spreading
7: it. Those damn fleas. Three dogs have also been diagnosed with plague this year.
8: Oh, man.
7: Free child care for families in New Mexico will remain available after a judge ruled in favor of the state. Governor Michelle Lujan Grisham assigned an executive order last year to expand the program to all families, regardless of income. But a judge had ordered Grisham's office to stop enforcing the program or explain why it should continue. Attorneys for former Republican candidate for governor Duke Rodriguez argued the program is unconstitutional because state lawmakers approved spending the money before the executive order was signed. Attorneys for the governor argued lawmakers have since passed and funded the program. And a new independent report finds no evidence of child abuse in the Timothy Busfield case. Two boys accused Busfield of sexually assaulting them while they worked on a TV show in Albuquerque. Warner Brothers, which produced the TV show in question, hired Solomon Law to independently investigate accusations against Busfield. According to KOB4, the report says they interviewed an adult actress who was friends with the family of the two child actors. She told investigators that the mom was not happy about her sons getting fired, and she said she would get revenge against Busfield. The actress also said the mom showed her pictures of a picture of Busfield with his arms around the

0: for it.
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2: Talking with Peter Frampton in just a few minutes here about 8:40. But let's go back in morning show history, a time when the first time ever that Swami Rob's sobriety serenity coach.
3: Yes.
2: Serenity now. The first time he called in. Let's go way, way, way, way, way back.
4: Okay, folks, like I told you about earlier, on the phone, we have Guy N, and he's a life coach and an addiction specialist. Guy, are you there?
5: Hello, Swami. Today I'm going to talk about serenity and finding peace. Thanks for letting me on to carry the message.
4: Sure, Guy. Now, let everybody know what that message is you're talking about carrying, okay?
5: Well, first, today is a gift. That's why we call it the present.
4: See? Yeah, well, okay, that's nice, right?
5: Unless you can put a plug in the jug, the destiny of every addict is locked up, covered up, or sobered up. You see, Swami, I was a lot like your listeners who were having problems drinking and drugging. I know who they are.
4: Yeah.
5: I used to have back problems.
4: Yeah.
5: I was trying to get my wife back, my job back, my driver's license back.
4: Oh, yeah, I get it, yeah.
5: But I have found serenity and sobriety, and I want to share my experience with your audience here today. So when I first decided I needed to get sober, I was tore up from the floor up, Swami.
4: Yeah, I hear you, Guy. I hear you on that one, man.
5: Do your thoughts stink because your head is so far up your ass right now? Are you folks out there with a drinking or drugging problem sick and tired of being sick and tired?
4: Yeah, I get it. I used to feel that way myself.
5: Wait, used to?
4: Yeah, I like several years back.
5: You know, Swami, it's alcoholism, not alcoholism.
4: Yeah. Yeah, right. I know that. I've gone through a few changes myself, you know.
5: Well, I'm sure that's true, but I really had some problems.
4: Yeah, I know. I did too, man. I did
5: too. I don't think you understand. My problems were really, really bad.
4: Yeah, we've all had our problems, Guy. I did some things maybe I wouldn't have under different circumstances. I mean, it was bad.
5: Yeah, Swami, yeah?
4: Yeah.
5: Pretty bad, huh?
4: Yeah, Guy, pretty bad.
5: Swami. For half a six-pack of warm Keystone Light, I sold my mother to a group of bikers in Chico, California for a gangbang that lasted 4.5 days.
4: Did she ever forgive you for that?
5: Forgive me? She left my dad and rode bitch for the last 15 years. Every Thanksgiving, her and my stepdad Snake, Psycho, Piggy, Ratso, Fats, and Mondo the One-Armed Mexican come over, eat dinner, and beat the shit out of me.
4: Yeah, that's pretty rough, man.
5: Oh, it's okay, Swami. I found serenity. I try not to hold on to that stuff now because, as we all know, resentments are the number one offender.
4: Yeah, that's good. That's good.
5: It's all about finding peace.
4: Okay, and you found it, or?
5: By the grace of God, yes, I have.
4: I'm really glad to hear that, man, because back in the day, I went through some really bad stuff, too, man. I mean, I wouldn't eat or sleep for days, you know?
5: Oh, you wouldn't, huh?
4: No, man. Sometimes it was way over the top.
5: Yeah,
4: man.
5: Swami? I lived on a diet of crack and cocaine.
4: Wait a minute, man. I thought crack was cocaine, Guy.
5: It is cocaine, you idiot. I mean a diet of crack. I was tossing salads for blow.
4: Oh,
5: I'm in the bung, man. Do you hear me? Face buried in man cheeks for a snort of toot. Are you hearing me now?
4: Oh, man. Hey, look, man, I don't mean to laugh, but that's kind of harsh.
5: I didn't sleep from 1986 to 2005. I had to take the edge off so bad, I rode a moped from Jasper, Texas to Mangonia Park, Florida, because a buddy of mine's cousin said he thought he had half a roach in the ashtray of his El Camino.
4: So you rode all the way there on your moped, huh?
5: I just said I had to take the edge off. Are you listening to me?
4: Yeah, man, we're listening, dude.
5: Turns out it wasn't a roach. It was old chewing tobacco wrapped up in a gum wrapper, and I still had to his to smoke.
4: Oh, maybe you better go out and find some of that serenity you're pushing, dude, you know?
5: Yeah, serenity, that's it.
4: Yeah.
5: That's what I need. Now, see, you're starting to get it, Swami. Deep breath.
4: Okay.
5: I'm glad I could call in and help your listeners find peace, you know, some peace. 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
4: Okay.
5: All right? So I better go. I feel a little of that self-will coming on.
4: Thanks a lot, Guy. Talk to you soon, man.
5: Yeah, Rob.
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21: Well, we don't have Swami Rob this morning because he's out. But we do have Peter Frampton on the show this morning. It's Mahoney, Skyler, and Peter Frampton. Good morning, Peter.
22: Good morning. How are you guys doing?
21: Doing great. How are you doing?
22: Excellent. I'm here in Nashville.
21: Yeah, you live in Nashville, right?
22: Yes, yes. It's just a very comfortable place musically for me. So I love all the musicians, the writers, and the studios. It's the perfect place for me.
21: Excellent. And so I'm sure that's what kind of helped inspire getting a new album together, right?
22: Yes, it's very inspiring down here. I've been working. I've been here since 2011, something like that. So the last, when COVID hit, I started. Obviously, we were locked down. I started writing, so it was from then to now, or to last year, where the material came from. I invited my son to come stay with me and help me finish up the last year. We finished up the album writing, and he came up with some great production ideas. And so there's three of us as co-producers, my son Julian, myself, and Chuck Ainley, the incredible engineer that's also in Nashville and my dear friend. So
21: what does Julian play? Does he play instruments on the album?
22: He does not play on this album. I've pretty much done all that. He sings on Lions at the Gate. There's a couple of lines he sings in there. But before on the Churchill album, Thank You, Mr. Churchill, which is the one that's like 16 years ago, he sang lead on one of the songs on there.
21: So, oh, cool.
22: Yeah, he's no stranger to playing on. He's a guitar player, bass player, keyboard player, drummer. He does it all. So that's why I'd be a great producer.
21: I just wondered if it was as a great guitarist yourself and a singer, that do you teach your kid as he's growing up, or is it like skiing or other things where you let the professionals teach them, and they'll be nicer to the coach or the teacher than they would to their parent? Do you know what I mean?
22: Yeah, I know. It's like taking your daughter to driving lessons and screaming at her.
21: Yeah, exactly. Yeah, I get it.
22: I didn't need to do any real heavy coaching. Because he pretty much, instead of, I'd given him a guitar early on and nothing, and probably too young. And then all of a sudden he's like 10 or 11. And he said, Dad, I want to I want to play drums. I said, oh, that's noisy. Let's see. Okay. So in the end, I got him his starter kit of drums. And all of a sudden, he started becoming very good very quickly. And then he switched, not switched, but he also picked up the guitar I gave him and started to play. And then, you know, no holds barred, then he turned into this singer and writer and everything. And it happened pretty quickly. I guess the apple doesn't fall far from the tree.
21: Yeah, fortunately, that's true. Now, you get to choose who you want on your album, I'm guessing. And you chose some interesting guests to come on with you, including Tom Morello from Rage. And he's on Lions at the Gate. So why Tom, and who else did you choose?
22: Okay, well, Tom, obviously, Lions at the Gate is basically a protest song about power and money. And I had already spoken to Tom a few years beforehand. I've known him for quite a while now. And I said, look, if we ever get anything that I feel is something that we could have a good guitar battle on, would you join me? And he said, absolutely. So when I played Julian this basic track, he said, Dad, this is the one. I said, what? This is the one what? He said, Tom Morello on this. I said, oh my God, that's a great idea. So yeah, it was, and then just called him up and sent him the track, and he loved the track. And if you're going to have a protest song, you want to have someone that rages pretty well. So why not get Tom?
21: Yeah, he's a good rager, that's for sure. Now, he's got an interesting style, though. It's going to be a unique battle with him. He plays like no one else, right?
22: Yeah, well, he uses a gadget called the whammy pedal to the extreme, and it makes it sound like incredibly unique. And I love the way he used it on Audioslave's albums as well. Mm-hmm. So I'm a huge fan of both Rage and Audio. So the juxtaposition of the two I thought was great because it's so completely different. So you could tell when it's me and him, it's obvious, you know. So it was just when we got the track back, because he did it out in California, I guess. When we got his part and we put it into the track, Julian and I were just like high-fiving around the room and screaming, I think.
21: That's
22: so
21: cool.
22: It was just, he took it to a whole raging level.
21: There you go. Now, it's got to be cool to have the opportunity to offer that to somebody, a pal or somebody you respect and like they're playing, because that was kind of your situation with George Harrison and All Things Must Pass, right?
22: Yes. It was an honor that he asked me. I played on Doris Troy's record that he was producing before we started All Things Must Pass, and I was playing lead guitar, which I found very strange, seeing as I was playing with the lead guitarist of the Beatles, which was...
21: Yeah.
22: He said, no, you play lead. I'm going to play rhythm on this one. So, and then, you know, after we finished Doris's album, a couple of weeks or a month later, he called me up and said, Peter, I'm going to do my own album. So that's when I got to play on All Things Must Pass.
21: That's amazing. That had to be a shock and quite an honor. How did you go into that? Were you nervous or were you like, all right, I got this?
22: Because I just walked into the studio where he was doing the Doris Troy record right before All Things Must Pass. And his assistant introduced me to him, and he just came over to me, George, and said, do you want to play? I said, what, now? He said, yeah, we're just about to start this new track. Stephen Stills is downstairs as well. I said, oh, my God. So he takes me downstairs. And I now know what guitar he gave me. The guitar is called Lucy, and it's the one that Eric Clapton gave him and also played While My Guitar Gently Weeps.
21: Wow.
22: With the Beatles on. So yeah. I did not know that at the time, because no one really knew that much about gear at that point, you know, and how historic it is. So,
21: right.
22: And So then he just handed me the guitar, showed me the chords, and off we went. So it was an incredible experience. And then I was very nervous at that point.
21: Yeah,
22: especially
21: no kidding.
22: Standing right next to Stephen Stills, you know, as well. So,
21: yeah.
22: But then when he called me up to play acoustic on All Things Must Pass, I was full of enjoyment, you know, for him asking me, and also to be part of quite a few of the tracks on that album.
21: Yeah, that's amazing. I wish we had more time, because I'd like to talk about your mate David Bowie and all the stuff that you did in the 70s and all that.
22: Oh yeah.
21: But the new album is it's going to be great. That's Carry the Light. It's Peter Frampton and Friends, yep. And Son, and Lions at the Gate is with Tom Morello. That's the single. And Peter, we wish you the best of luck, and thanks for calling in, man.
22: All right. Thank you for having me.
21: And say hi to Bigsby. That's his dog.
0: Yes.
21: Yeah. Ah, that's cool.
0: Yeah.
21: Imagine that. You're a younger guy. You've had some success. You know, you're rocking.
0: Mm-hmm.
21: You've been in a band called Herd, which was popular in the UK, not so much here. You're in what do you call it? A Humble Pie,
0: mm-hmm.
21: And you're like I'm establishing myself. And then George Harrison from the Beatles, right as they're breaking up. This is not like in the 80s or the 90s or whatever. This is right as they're breaking up before he put out his first solo album, and he says, "You want to play on my first solo album?" It's pretty badass for a young guy. Can you imagine?
0: Yeah.
21: All right. Well, there you go. Let's give you a chance to win concert tickets at the end of the show here. We'll give you Motley Crue opportunities or whatever show you want to see. Power ranking. I don't know if we're going to have time now. We'll see. We'll see what we got. What is the funnest thing you do? What's the funnest thing you do? Mahoney at honeyfrog.com. We'll see if we can cobble that together, or we'll throw together a classic. Because I got busy, Snide.
0: You did.
21: No, I did.
0: I'm so busy.
21: I'm a simple guy. I can't really multitask.
0: It's okay.
21: All right. Thank you. Let's do draft.
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29: NBC News Radio, I'm Michael Kastner. President Trump says a deal ending the war in Iran could be signed as soon as this weekend. He says it's so close to becoming a reality that it's the reason he called off fresh strikes on Iran, previously planned for Thursday. Iran state media, however, says Tehran hasn't yet agreed on any deal. The scheduled execution of an Alabama death row inmate is now on hold. It comes after the U.S. Supreme Court Thursday night voted to leave in place a lower court injunction that said the state's use of nitrogen hypoxia to carry out executions is unconstitutional. And Elon Musk's rocket and satellite company SpaceX is now a publicly traded company. Speaking from the headquarters in Texas, he gushed about the company's growth.
2: A little company that started in a warehouse in El Segundo is now going public, the largest IPO ever.
29: This reportedly makes Musk the world's first trillionaire. Michael Kastner, NBC News Radio.
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21: Tonight it's 95 Movie Night at the Guild Cinema on Central in Nob Hill. And it's John Woo's hard-boiled Hong Kong action. 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The Hong Kong action is pretty it's pretty awesome. It's epic. 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That's tonight at the Guild Cinema. All right, we're going to come back. We'll do the power rankings on the way.
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0: 94 Rock Rob Zombie. More human than human.
1: Yes.
0: Yes, it is. Let's do some traffic. Question today was, what's the funnest thing you do? What we're finding out is people like to have fun, right?
1: I would hope so.
0: But they'd
1: rather... Oh, I can't have fun.
0: Yeah, there are some people like that. Or then not having fun is their fun. I think that's part of the problem. Some people, if we said, what's the meanest thing you do? We'd probably be swamped. You know what I mean?
1: Maybe.
0: Yeah, people like to get mean. But when it comes to fun, they're like, you know, some people, yeah. You know, so fun, but we got some answers. Snide, you said you like to wander.
1: I just like to wander.
0: Now, is that a fun thing that you choose to do, or your brain just like kind of does that?
1: Well, I think I get distracted, so I'm
0: you see a
1: on
0: shiny,
1: the road to somewhere, and I'm like, hey, what's that?
0: You see a shiny thing, and then you're just drawn towards it.
1: Yeah, I like to wander.
0: Okay, all right.
1: Yeah.
0: And I had said, among other things, playing the electronic drums with the headphones on.
1: Okay.
0: Because I grew up playing, and you'd bug people. People would just be like, oh, God, will you please shut up?
1: Mm-hmm.
0: And so you couldn't practice. You couldn't have fun. You couldn't play. But with the headphones on, I can play anytime I want.
1: Look at you.
0: Can play it at midnight or 6 in the morning or anytime. And I have a great time doing that. For no real reason. I'm not going to go out and rock. I'm not going to get on stage. It's just fun to do.
1: Okay.
0: Just like to have fun.
1: Yeah.
0: That's all.
1: Fun.
0: Yeah, okay. Let's go ahead and do it, though. Oh, not that. That's fun. See, I wanted.
1: That is fun.
0: I wanted so much fun, I played that because it's really fun. Now, this is what I meant to do.
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0: All right, not a lot of runners up, actually. Let's just do our top 10.
2: 10.
0: This one's fun for some. I love to spend hours working in my yard. I can see that. And it's good for you because you get outside. You have to get down on your hands and knees, and you're not just sitting all the time. You got to be active. And it's fun.
1: It's fun.
0: Sometimes. It's fun to plant stuff. That's fun. Then you're all excited. Mm-hmm. Then as you have to maintain it through the season, you're like, oh, geez, what have I gotten myself into?
1: Yeah.
0: For me, but for her or him, that's fun.
1: Right.
0: Right?
2: 9.
0: Okay, these are things in fun in order. Things that are fun in order, they put. In order, the dispensary and hiking the sandias.
1: Oh, yeah.
0: Yeah, I can see that.
1: I used to do that. One time almost picked up a rattlesnake because I was like, wow, check that out.
0: You're trying to make a new friend or what?
1: I heard noise and then I got right and I was like, I'm going to get that. And
0: oh, see.
1: Yeah, then it finally hit. No.
0: I can't think of a more dangerous scenario than you. After the dispensary in the sandias, what with your habit of wandering.
1: Wandering and wander into a rattlesnake.
0: And then you got to be airlifted out. I can only imagine.
2: 8.
0: The funnest thing I'm currently doing is playing on some old school retro gaming systems like the Super Nintendo Entertainment System and Nintendo 64 that I bought recently.
1: Okay.
0: The 90s were some of the best times of my life. I wanted to go back in time and play all of my favorite video games. I could see that.
1: That would be fun, yeah.
0: That's all American Beauty. You're all Lester Burnham at that point where you're like, I'm going to go revisit the best times of my life.
1: Yeah.
0: You know what I mean? That's what a lot of people, that's kind of what I'm doing with the drums a little bit.
1: I guess, yeah, kind of.
0: And you as a toddler, well, I'm sure would wander off, so you're trying to get back to the
1: And my
0: old
1: parents
0: days.
1: Wouldn't look for me. Yet somehow, I kept coming back.
0: Sissy, why don't you go wander?
1: You go wander, sissy, get away.
2: 7.
0: 7, we can always count on Polly. Polly says, listening to 94 Rock and cooking good grub.
1: Oh,
0: there you go. That's always good. Cooking good grub, again, mostly fun.
1: Mm-hmm.
0: And eating it fun. Preparing, not always when there's a lot more to it and there's ingredients you don't have and you have to either substitute or run out and you have to go to specialty shops because this recipe has some Asian ingredient. You're like, you can't find that.
1: And then you have to chop and
0: it's a whole
1: dice
0: thing.
1: And, I hate cooking.
0: Some people love it. It's the cleanup, too. The cleanup can take all the fun out of it.
1: Yeah.
0: But Bali enjoys the 94 Rock and cooking good grub. We enjoy you, Bali.
2: 6.
0: Are we on 6? I don't know. This person says, when I go to the Shore House, I love watching the chipmunks. And they provided a video, but I don't have it available right at my disposal right now. We'll watch it afterwards. We could comment later.
1: Chipmunks.
0: Watching the chipmunks at the Shore House. I wonder what shore they're talking about.
1: Yeah.
0: For me, it was going down the shore. It was the Jersey Shore when we were kids. But I don't think, are they thinking the shore of Tingley Beach. They probably don't have a house there, though.
1: I don't think so, but.
0: Probably not a house. But that could be fun. And again, the dispensary might be involved in that one.
2: Five.
0: One of the things that I do that gives me the most joy is drawing spiders on the roll of toilet paper in the company bathroom. And he sent a picture. It was very good. It was a really good drawing of a spider. He says, I never see the person that comes along to find it, but I laugh to myself every time I do it.
1: That would scare the crap literally out of me.
0: Yes, it would. It would. And we'd love to watch and see how that goes. Let's see.
2: Four.
0: Ride my Harley to my favorite fishing spot while blaring 94 Rock.
1: Oh,
0: there you go.
1: Yeah.
0: That's how you do it.
1: Yeah.
0: Blaring it. Now, sometimes people blare their motorcycle radios. And there was a guy, we were at a motorcycle shop, in fact, and they had a mm-hmm. bunch of people there and everything. And he comes riding up, and what do you think he has playing? Blaring on his motorcycle.
1: What would it be? The Village People?
0: No, not the Village People. Shocking, I know, but no. It was Born to be Wild by Steppenwolf.
1: Oh, well, that makes sense.
0: And I thought, yes. Well, okay, I get it, but isn't that a little cliche? And I said something to somebody, and they're like, oh, no, he's always got that plane. He's just, that's what he does. He just has that plane every time he rides. Okay, more power to you.
2: Three.
0: This person says, I like to ride things. Things with wheels, unicycles, bicycles, and motorcycles. Okay. This country sure got one thing right. American motorcycles. Potato pipes bellowing in the wind on the twisties of a mountain road. Japanese motorcyclists just don't get it, but neither does anybody else. Are you familiar with the potato pipes?
1: Potato pipes.
0: I'm not hip. I wish I were. I'm not.
1: Aren't they just louder?
0: I would imagine. That's for sure what it sounds like. That's the bike you want to ride on, right? And riding down the back there and enjoying the...
1: Oh, the mountainside. Yeah, that would be fun.
0: But the vibrations of those potato pipes, I imagine, would get you going.
2: Two.
0: This person says, I enjoy playing with my kids. I enjoy biking, but nothing compares to the enjoyment I get from my woman. Mm. That's why I enjoy doing my woman. Yeah, buddy.
1: Yeah.
0: There you
1: all
0: go.
1: Right.
0: That's nice. That's
1: making more kids.
0: Well, not necessarily. Depends on what kind of fun you're having, I guess. There's a variety of fun things you could do there with your woman.
1: I guess.
0: Wouldn't necessarily get you a kid. See what I'm saying?
1: Mm-hmm.
0: We won't go into it.
1: No, I don't need details.
0: No, we don't know.
2: Number one.
0: And number one, pranking my kids. You know, you see some enjoy playing, others enjoy pranking my kids. He says, not enough to make them cry, but just enough to make them poop their pants. Very nice. And seeing this out there, 19 and 21, mm-hmm. getting them to poop their pants, that's quite a prank.
1: Yeah.
0: It's pretty good.
1: Yeah.
0: All right.
1: I think I'm going to try the drawing spiders on toilet paper thing, though.
0: I'll find the picture. Let me see if I can pull it up for
1: I
0: you.
1: I like that.
0: And we'll have to watch the chipmunk video, too. There you go. All right, let's redo the dump coming up. Also, your chance to win concert tickets at the pop quiz end of the show. Let's do Motley Crue tickets. So look forward to that. All right, we'll redo the daily dump, though, brought to you by Geno's, and that's coming up.
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2: BTS.
3: Benson Boone.

0: I thought. Eight is Spirited Away.
1: That's an animated deal. Okay. It's an anime, I believe.
0: All right.
1: My kid's all into that stuff. And he tries, and I try, but I fall asleep.
0: Yeah.
1: Yeah, what can you do?
0: Seven is City of God.
1: I'm not hip.
0: I have no idea. Six is Interstellar.
1: It was fun.
0: It's all right.
1: No, it didn't blow me away. Mm-mm. And that's one of those where the ending is tough. Because how do you portray that on screen? Interdimensional, multidimensional. Mm-hmm. So the way they did it, I got it. But it was like, oh, okay, that's how they're going to do it.
0: Yeah. A five is Inception.
1: Yeah.
0: Mm-hmm. Four is The Lord of the Rings, The Two Towers. Then three is Lord of the Rings, The Fellowship of the Ring. Two is Lord of the Rings, The Return of the King.
1: People like the rings and the kings.
0: I saw the first one. It's good.
1: We watched them all, and my kid was the right age, so we could watch them. Because he wasn't too young that he was going to be, bored.
0: Yeah.
1: But they're long.
0: They are long.
1: And the mistake we made was we got them on Blu-ray, and they're the director's cuts. So they're extended.
0: So they're
1: hours and hours and hours. And we watched them all. And then when they say where they're going to go on a journey, they show every step of the way.
0: Oh.
1: So, yeah. It was excruciating, but it was good. They're definitely good. Although, if you go back now, some of the effects that were so amazing then, the orcs getting their heads cut off. You look back at some of that now, it's like, oh.
0: Not so great.
1: They've improved stuff, yeah. I guess. But at the time, they were great.
0: Yeah. And number one is The Dark Knight.
1: Really?
0: Yeah. I've not seen it.
1: You haven't?
0: Mm-mm.
1: That's Christian Bale, right? The Dark Knight.
0: I don't know.
1: Yeah, it is.
0: I don't need it. It's just not my thing.
1: No? My wife loves those, The Dark Knight.
0: Okay.
1: And Christian Bale. I think it's more she likes Christian Bale than the movie. But, that's what happens sometimes. That's with I can't think of his name.
0: The dead guy.
1: The Joker, yeah.
0: Yeah.
1: It was great. He was really good in that.
0: River Phoenix. Yeah.
1: Is that right? Why does that not sound right? Yeah.
0: I don't know. I didn't see the damn movie.
1: No, not River Phoenix. No, Heath Ledger.
0: Oh, Heath Ledger. There you go. We're so smart. a movie that we can understand and get into. Motley Crue's biopic, The Dirt, will be screened in theaters for the first time on June 27th at Regal Cinemas. This is to celebrate the opening of the return of the Carnival of Sins tour.
1: No, wait, hold on. Is this the one that was on TV?
0: This is the one that was on Netflix.
1: But now they're putting it on the big screen?
0: In 2019, yeah.
1: And you saw it.
0: One night, it's fine. It's fun. But what's going to make this different is that the film will be preceded by a question and answer video from members of the band that they will create just for this one night screening
1: okay.
0: on theaters.
1: All right. Fine.
0: And here you go. On this day, the murders of Nicole Brown Simpson and Ron Goldman occurred on this day 32 years ago.
1: Wow. That's a long time ago.
0: They give us trivia questions, but you'd have to be stupid not to get any of them.
1: Right. I get it.
0: Yeah.
1: That was kind of a big deal. I don't know if you remember that.
0: I remember trial. I was not glued to the TV watching.
1: Oh, a lot of people
0: anything.
1: Were.
0: I know, but I wasn't.
1: Yeah. I remember I was in Denver. We were at a record company party, and that came on. We just sat and watched it. That's what you did. Mm. And then the trial. People, that was their day. They would watch the trial every day. It was like a soap opera.
0: Mm-hmm.
1: And we watched it a lot. It was frustrating. It was just so much detail, minutiae about the DNA and on and on. And so many different wacky characters and all that. So it really was like a real-life soap opera going on. And then everyone remembers where they were when the sentencing came out. Not the sentencing, what do you call it?
0: The verdict.
1: The verdict. When the verdict came out. I was in Garduño's.
0: Oh.
1: In Uptown there.
0: Okay.
1: Yeah. Right? Okay. Well, whatever Garduño's I was at. All right. Is that the dump?
0: That's the dump.
1: Well, thank you very much.

0: When you have a brain fart, Snide, like I often do, I know how to do it because I have them so often. Mm-hmm. And they get worse, I notice. As I become more of a senior, you have those moments. And you're saying the dead guy. So instantly, both our brains go to River Phoenix. And we're way off.
1: We're off. We're totally off.
0: By decades, we're off.
1: Yes.
0: And then it's Heath Ledger. Oh, that dead guy. I forgot. He was good in that. Now, here's a fun thing you could do if you're looking for fun. Now, you might not care. But Heath Ledger as the Joker. Mm-hmm. Arguably every bit as good as Joaquin Phoenix as the Joker in a different style.
1: Yeah.
0: Joaquin Phoenix, amazing as the Joker.
1: Yes.
0: But Heath Ledger, in his way, amazing as the Joker. Two great Jokers.
1: Mm-hmm.
0: Go on YouTube and find an interview with Tom Waits, the singer Tom Waits. Are you familiar with Tom Waits?
1: No.
2: He's angry.
1: Oh, okay. Yeah.
0: That was my best Tom Waits, by the way.
1: As soon as you did it, I'm like, oh, yeah.
0: That guy.
1: So it was pretty good.
0: Right. And watch an interview with him. I forget what show he's on. I think he's on with a British chat show, if you will, if I remember right. And you can see that's totally where Heath Ledger got the character.
1: Oh.
0: He's doing Tom Waits. Now, he may not have been, but it sure seems like it. That's okay. On YouTube. Hey, it's Phil Mahoney for YouTube. There you go. That's another fun thing I do. I hate to say it because it's just so mindless.
1: Mm-hmm.
0: Although you can learn stuff. I use YouTube for positive things. If I need to figure out my... I was going to say GD, and I'm not going to, out of respect. My darn closet doors in my kitchen, or whatever it is. If I have to learn something, I'm going to go on and find that YouTube video that teaches you how to do it like a champ.
1: You know what I mean?
0: You can learn a ton of stuff.
1: I fixed the toilet that way.
0: Yeah.
1: Who knew?
0: What was the issue with the toilet?
1: I don't remember. I can't remember, no. But yeah.
0: I just went through that too. I just went through a leaky toilet situation. I went and I got the universal plug. They're not a plug, but, you know, the gasket that goes between the bowl and the tank.
1: Yeah.
0: Right?
1: Yeah.
0: And so you take off the tank and you put on and it's universal. And it's even the same brand. Did we talk about this already? I think we did. And
1: I don't know.
0: I put it on there and I get it all buttoned up and everything's tight and everything's good. All right. Flush. Whoosh. Water comes pouring out everywhere.
1: Mm-hmm.
0: Way worse than the little leak I had going. And I was like, hey, WTF.
1: Yeah.
0: This thing is not universal.
1: Apparently not.
0: No, apparently not. So I go back and I have to get the whole kit. I replace the whole toilet kit. And then I feel like I can take the rest of the week off.
1: After that, yes.
0: Right? I did my manly duties. Now I can do my manly duties without any leakage.
1: Yeah.
0: Yeah.
1: You don't need leakage.
0: No leakage.
1: No
0: leakage is bad. All right. Pop quiz is coming up in a little bit. Your chance to win concert tickets. We'll do Motley Crue. But we might give you an option. You might want Motley Crue, you might not. We'll let you choose. Why not, right?
1: I guess.
0: All right.
1: Yeah.
0: I guess. Well, that's what we'll do coming up.
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11: NBC News Radio, I'm Michael Kastner. President Trump says a deal ending the war in Iran could be signed as soon as this weekend. He says it's so close to becoming a reality that it's the reason he called off fresh strikes on Iran, previously planned for Thursday. Iran state media, however, says Tehran hasn't yet agreed on any deal. The scheduled execution of an Alabama death row inmate is now on hold. It comes after the U.S. Supreme Court Thursday night voted to leave in place a lower court injunction that said the state's use of nitrogen hypoxia to carry out executions is unconstitutional. And Elon Musk's rocket and satellite company SpaceX is now a publicly traded company. Speaking from the headquarters in Texas, he gushed about the company's growth.
2: A little company that started in a warehouse in El Segundo is now going public, the largest IPO ever.
11: This reportedly makes Musk the world's first trillionaire. Michael Kastner, NBC News Radio.
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4: God damn!
5: Oh, see? I was trying to be on my best behavior, and then look at that.
4: Shouldn't do that.
5: Well.
4: That's horrible.
5: Now, in my opinion, it's only my opinion. I'm not a knowledgeable man when it comes to theology or any of that. It seems to me taking the Lord's name in vain is more about portraying yourself as a godly person and then taking advantage of people, exploiting your alleged godly nature to then benefit and screw others. Do you know what I mean? Whether it's through wars or scams or making money as a televangelist or whatever, and you're just scamming people, that's taking the Lord's name in vain.
4: Oh, but you know, because you went to Catholic school like I did, G-damn was not allowed.
5: No, you weren't allowed that. And you weren't allowed to take your rosary beads and swing them around because the nun told us that we were giving the devil a ride.
4: I didn't get told that one.
5: And then the little the little guitar group that would play in church,
4: mm-hmm.
5: we were like seventh grade, wanted to play My Sweet Lord. They said, no, you can't because that it's a drug addict wrote that song.
4: Mm.
5: You can't play that drug song.
4: Yeah.
5: And well, they were kind of not totally wrong. But in the Eastern religion part of it, they were probably like, ixnay. The one that got me the most was, don't eat snow because it comes from, it's not religious based, but because it's come from evaporation, you know, the moisture on the earth is, it evaporates and then it rains and snows. So it's, it came from a communist lake in Russia.
4: Oh.
5: So you're not allowed to eat snow.
4: Wow.
5: So they probably didn't want us eating snow and getting headaches, right? Getting the brain freeze.
4: Right.
5: And it's probably dirty snow from the buses
4: There's
5: and the parking lot.
4: Yeah.
5: But they had to turn it into a communist lake in Russia.
4: I did not know that. Wow.
5: Oh, my. Where did we end up? We
4: just went on
5: quite
4: a
5: trip. We give Snide a pick, her metal pick of the morning. So we're going to do that. But I always play this one because I care. I'm about getting good information, public service information out there.
6: Hello, this is Ron Burgundy, and I've been asked to talk about a delicate subject. It's a matter of basic human dignity. Of course, I'm talking about boobs, bush, and butts. No snickering, gentlemen. This is serious. I could be talking about your wives or sisters, daughters or grandmother's boobs, bush, and butts. We love them. Because they're soft and fleshy, moist and firm. But we must have every sexy lady's permission before we ogle, fondle, and grope them, or just put our face between them and go... It has never been more important in our society than right now to be sure we're not crossing the line between flirtation and a fireable offense. It's a matter of respect. Now let's talk schlongs. Knobs, Willies, Ding Dongs, Boners, Rods, Lincoln Logs, Johnsons, Trouser Snakes, Tallywhackers, Skin Flutes, or your good old-fashioned purple-helmeted warriors of love. Chicks dig them, and by George, we all know it. But remember, it must only be at an appropriate time and place with a willing, consensual partner before you whip it out, slam it on the table, and say, "Who's ready for tube steak?" It's not the 70s anymore, men. And that's too goddamn bad, because the 70s were fantastic. So be sure to use your heads and hearts when it comes to sharing your sexuality and the juices of your manhood with every hot lady that is lucky enough to lie down in your bed, or the back of your van, or the couch in the break room after hours, and share a tender, consensual, adult encounter while she slaps around your yam bag. I'm Ron Burgundy. You stay classy, Albuquerque. Afternoon Delight.
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0: 94 Rock, an epic tale from Iron Maiden.
1: Yeah.
0: Bruce Dickinson in the band there. Whoa, thank you, Snide. That was Skylar's metal moment. I just thought this story would be so much more interesting if I could remember who it was, and I can't. But I saw something where they were an Iron Maiden, like a closet Iron Maiden fan. Who was it? I just saw this online somewhere in the last few days. And it was like, oh, somebody turns out is a Iron Maiden fan. Ah, I wish I could remember.
1: That would be more interesting if we knew who it was.
0: Yeah, you see? That's how stories usually work. You know, I'm no expert.
1: Right.
0: Yeah. I should have just refrained from bringing it up, I guess.
1: You could say anything. Somebody said blah, blah, blah. You have no proof that's not true.
0: Right.
1: Because somebody probably did say it.
0: So you could say, like, Skylar from the 94 Rock Morning Show is the biggest a-hole on the planet Earth. And who said that? Well, Phil Mahoney said that.
1: You see?
0: No, okay. We would never say that. You just gave us Iron Maiden, for God's sakes, among other things. You're
1: very
0: okay.
1: Giving. Very
0: you're very giving.
1: Giving.
0: Yeah. All right, I'm going to give you a chance to win Motley Crue tickets. We'll start with Motley Crue, but if you'd rather have something else, you'll let me know. The pop quiz is coming up.
2: 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Call 844-844-IHEART.
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16: How about you?
18: Shot. All right, now we didn't old fart because we didn't have time. So let's old fart really quick. Let's see. Bunny Carlos having a birthday today. Kenny Wayne Shepherd having a birthday. Who's older? Bunny Carlos. All right, let's move on.
19: There you go.
18: we got it done. Never said we weren't thorough.
19: Yeah.
18: Yeah. Pop quiz, your chance with Motley Crue ticket. Oh, I'm going to cough. I think it's allergies.
19: Yeah.
18: You know what I mean?
19: Oh, I've had them.
18: Yeah. All right. Nobody cares.
19: Nobody cares.
18: They hung up. See, they really didn't care. I-94 Rock, who's this?
20: Michael.
18: Michael, what are you doing, Michael?
20: Just at work.
18: All right, cool. You want to mention where you work or no?
20: I work for the city.
18: Oh, what do you do for the city, if you don't mind me asking?
20: I'm a public safety agent.
18: Public, okay. So do you know the guys at Waste Management?
20: I do not.
18: That's too bad, because they're in my bin. I'll tell you, my bin, it's a mess, and they're going to wait until August to replace it. Is it? Yeah, I got pictures. Other people sending their bins. I thought nobody would care, and everybody chimed in with pictures of their bins, and they're all trashed. No pun intended.
20: My neighbors are fully taped up, and so is mine.
18: Yeah, that's what I got to do. All right. We're all in the same boat. I'm glad we can bond over our bins. All right, Michael, here's the question. We talked to Peter Frampton earlier today. Where does Peter Frampton live?
20: California.
18: Incorrect, sir. I'm sorry to say. I hate to do it to you. I got to give you one of these. All right, thanks for the chat, though. That was good. Hi, 94 Aku, who's this? 94 Aku, hey. Hi, 94 Aku, who's this?
21: Hey, this is Frankie.
18: Frankie, we talked to Peter Frampton earlier. And where does he live?
21: England.
18: He does not. See, that would be the natural guess. Incorrect. Actually, he's a resident of the United States of America. I-94, who's this?
22: Hey, this is Jared.
18: Jared, where does Peter Frampton live?
22: Oh, he lives in Louisiana.
18: That's a fine guess. Incorrect, however. That's a good guess. I-94, who's this?
23: Michael.
18: Michael, where does Peter Frampton live?
23: Nashville, Tennessee.
18: Yeah, he does. Now, he lived in Cincinnati prior at some point in life. He lived in Cincinnati. And Skyler, who had lived in Cincinnati, said, well, why would you live in Cincinnati if you're Peter Frampton?
19: Like him,
18: yeah. And I said, yeah, I guarantee it was some woman. It had to do with a woman. She looked it up, and sure enough. What's your name, Michael?
20: No. Yes, sir.
18: Yeah. Hey, you got yourself tickets. What do you want to go see? You want to go see Motley Crue?
20: Do you have Five Finger Death Punch by chance?
18: I bet we do.
19: Mm-hmm.
18: I'll take a look. I think we do. So you can go see that. And what's
20: all
18: the
20: right,
18: station?
20: Awesome.
18: What's the station, pal?
20: 94 Rock.
18: Thank you. Hang tight.
24: We got to do this more often.
18: Well, we're going to do it on Monday and Tuesday. Then Bob's back on Wednesday. So have a good weekend. What do you got tonight? Tonight we got the Guild Cinema and 94 Rock Movie Night, 10:30 p.m. It's John Woo's Hong Kong action kick-ass epic classic Hard Boiled. I know you're looking at me like a dog.
19: I'm like, what?
18: Turning your head like, what the?
19: Trust me,
18: 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People that know.
19: I'm sure they do.
18: They do. Yeah. Of course they do. Hong Kong action is a big genre, and John Woo's the king. So it's Hard Boiled tonight. And that's happening at the Guild Cinema. Snide, what do you got?
19: What do I have? Chances to win $2,500. 11 o'clock and 2 o'clock.
18: All right.
19: A chance to win. Also, then later on, this afternoon, 5. So you have 3 more chances today.
18: Not bad.
19: 11, 2, and 5.
18: Not too shabby. On Monday, we're going to be talking UFOs with a UFO guy, among other things. All right, have a great weekend.
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Oh, and of course, 94 Rock. 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

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Gonna have your chance to win $2,500. 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Bush on the way now. Judas Priest, 94 Rock.

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They say the only guarantees in life are death and taxes. 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Because we are guaranteed human.

0: 94 Rock, New Mexico's Real Rock, Kansas. Motley Crue up in a bit here, and Motley Crue, the biopic, The Dirt, which I saw that. That came out, 2019 on Netflix. So, yeah, saw it years ago. It's fine. It was entertaining, but The Dirt will be hitting theaters for the first time on June 27th, the kickoff, Motley Crue's The Return of the Carnival of Sins tour. So you can see it on the big screen. 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I mean, I think I saw it still on Netflix, so I can see it for free. But what makes this a little different is, well, it's on the big screen, but also there's going to be a question and answer video that the members of the band create just for this big screen event. 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

0: 94 Rock, Nemesco's Real Rock, and Pink Floyd. Well, this morning we gave away tickets for Motley Crue, Kenny Wayne Shepherd, Five Finger Death Punch, Godsmack. We got tickets for that too. And if you did not win on the morning show, make sure you go to 94rock.com. 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

So are you going to go see Disclosure Day this weekend? It's in theaters, and Pentagon just released a new batch of UFO files. Yeah, this is all the rage now, UFOs. And we're going to have a UFO expert on the morning show on Monday. 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

New York City just named a street after Jimi Hendrix. And apparently, they've been working on this. People behind this petition for 56 years. Took a long time. Metallica Now, 94 Rock.

0: 94 Rock, New Mexico's real rock and queen. And it was on this day back in 1985, David Lee Roth confirmed that he was leaving Van Halen. Now, Alex Van Halen has said the reason that Dave left the band was he couldn't handle the fact that Eddie was getting more attention than he was. I'm sure Dave would tell you a different story, but we got some Van Halen coming up next.
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Speaking of winning stuff, you could win $2,500. Chance to win that money is coming up in a few. Kingdom Come on the way. 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

0: 94 Rock, New Mexico's Real Rock, Boston, and Brad Delp. 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

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I am Josh. Hope you're doing awesome. Let's be friends. 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Let me know what's going on with you. And I'd love to hear from you. You want to hear something? I got you covered as well. Let's do it.

0: 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It's Josh, and of course, America is turning 250 years old, and well, we want to get you celebrating with $250,000 in cash. 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
1: 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Would you play me a song?
0: Definitely.
1: 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Have a nice night. Keep rocking, bro.
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I am Josh. What is going on with you? You want to hear something? Well, you know what? 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

0: 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It's Josh, and of course, America is turning 250 years old, and well, we want to get you celebrating with $250,000 in cash. 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
0: 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You're right. From all forms of music, all across the board. Brad, you know what? I think we just became best friends. It's 94 Rock.

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0: 94 Rock, New Mexico's Real Rock. It's Josh in for Big Rig. Time for the 5 o'clock foreplay. Today, we're celebrating the birthday of Boston's Brad Delp. Born on this day back in 1951. Going to play four from Boston. Then we will get you a chance at $2,500 as part of the 250K USA giveaway. Because we want to get you some cash. We'll kick it off with Peace of Mind. Happy birthday, Brad Delp. 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

0: at his party from Boston, of course, celebrating the birthday of Brad Delp from Boston, born on this day back in 1951. Before that, let me take you home tonight. Don't look back in peace of mind to kick off the 5 o'clock foreplay. Of course, the 5 o'clock foreplay sponsored by Grumpy's Guitars. Now, how would you like to win $2,500? 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